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Yeah. 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Yeah. 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
3: It's all good,
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That's when I knew that your heart was scarring. 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Like, wait, babe, let me ask.

0: 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Life
1: 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Saifa. I had a chick, man. She wouldn't did me real wrong. I mean, I did the same thing to her, but she ain't had no

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1: Yeah. For the city though. Yeah. I gotta light the tower up for this. Yeah. Okay.